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So in a way, I'm grateful for it.

0: The memory of my life before is a lot like the memory of a past life. It's no longer sequential events and things like that. It's like sense memory. So it's vaporous, you know, it exists behind a sheath of things that I don't understand.
1: U Sjedinjenim Državama opisana je kao accidental musician, što bi se moglo shvatiti kao slučajna glazbenica. 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
0: If I write something, it's because something has pained me. And actually, on that topic, I really hope that life never gets too comfortable, because I believe that all art needs to come from suffering, you know. And some people would disagree. They could say joy would inspire a moment of art, but it does, but it's not as intense, and it's not as demanding, you know, when you feel pain. I remember Gone, I wrote this song Gone within 5 minutes of this terrible thing happening at home, and it was my response to that situation. I didn't speak to anyone, I didn't call anyone, I didn't leave and go try and get some fresh air. I sat down, I picked up my guitar, and I responded musically. And as long as I have an opportunity to do that in my life, I'll continue to write.

0: Tako je bol za Melody Gardot umjesto točke bijega ili zaborava postala transformativno iskustvo u procesu izgradnje sebe kao čovjeka, ali i kao vrhunske i cijenjene skladateljice i jazz glazbenice. 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
1: As a young person, you know, to be stripped of all of these things which you were in your former self, you know, someone who walked, someone who ran, someone who rode a bicycle, to have them all taken away from you is to have your identity stripped down to the bare bones essence of who you are as a human being. And so the journey was long. Having no desire to take medicine anymore, I'd gotten very sick. And I decided that I would rather have pain than have medicine leave me in a state where I was unable to process things healthfully.
0: Rođena 2. veljače 1985. u saveznoj državi New Jersey, Melody Gardot odrastala je uz skrb bake i djeda, budući da je samohrana majka kao slobodni fotograf često bila na putovanjima. 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
1: I started playing, you know, I started playing the classics, and I was playing Rachmaninoff and Tchaikovsky by the time I was 11. After 2 years of learning, I was fundamentally developed as a classical musician, which I think is the best thing, but I got bored and I started adding blue notes.
0: Godine 2001. Melody Gardot ulazi u svoju 16. godinu i počinje petkom i subotom svirati po filadelfijskim barovima. 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

0: I was on a bicycle and I was hit by a car. I remember trying to get up and nothing happened. They didn't believe that I couldn't move because they didn't know. Like they couldn't see what was causing my inability to move yet. There were still many tests to be done. And at that moment, I looked at my hands and then I thought, well, at least I have my hands. And, you know, that was all that mattered to me. I was an art student and I played piano, but my life was in my fingers. And you know, from the waist down was just like, oh, I'd get a really cool wheelchair or something. You know, with these things you think.
1: Na bolničku postelju bila je osuđena cijelu jednu godinu.
0: The doctor said, hold on a second, he said, what did you used to do before the accident? My mom was there and she said, she used to play piano in piano bars. And his eyes just lit up. And he said, you have to do music.
2: Deep within the corners of my mind.
0: And those words began the journey that I've been on since.

simple tasks like recalling what I had done in the beginning of the day, remembering what I had eaten, remembering how to get a shower, you know. You take these things for granted, but the act of putting toothpaste on a toothbrush, brushing your teeth, washing the toothbrush and putting it back, took me like an hour. I'd go in the shower, I'd stand there, and I'd just have no idea what to do. And this was for months, months after the accident. And it was, you know, sort of like standing outside myself, watching it happen. It was embarrassing, and it was frustrating and difficult. And I felt like I was 85. You know, and helpless. So I didn't want to be that way, and I thought, well, if music can help me get past this, then I'll give it a shot. Because of the pelvic fractures that I had, I couldn't sit down at the piano, and so I lay in bed, and my mom said, why don't you try a guitar? So I took the knowledge that I had from piano and began to sort of apply it to the strings. It's very similar, you know, the guitar, if your left hand were formulating chords on piano and your right hand were moving fluidly, it's very much the same. You know, you kind of, you separate your brain the same way, and it's a big challenge. I mean, to sing and play is using many, many parts of your brain, the memory, the ability to separate. You've got your left and your right hand moving. Many people find it difficult, but having that basis built up before, I think, helped a lot. So I started on guitar, and I kept going, and that's how I began my journey in music therapy.

0: because you're...
1: My manager, Sandy Robertson, heard a couple of songs and flipped out. And so he said, take a listen to this and tell me what you think. And I listened to two songs and I said, I've got to work with this woman. She's a dramatic soul, I think. You know, she has a dramatic soul. It's all there. The map of her life is just inside it when you go from song to song. At the point where we first started in earnest making My One and Only Thrill, she had two songs that I remember being sort of at the epicenter of the record, Our Love is Easy and Who Will Comfort Me. To me, the whole record emanated from those two.

0: Kao delikatnoj glazbenici koja kroz svoje pjesme otkriva svoju najdublju intimu, prišao je Melody Gardot i Vince Mendoza, koji je načinio orkestralne aranžmane za pjesme albuma My One and Only Thrill.
1: Words may cease to spread their wings.
2: This music is very intimate, and her voice is very intimate and clear and beautiful, and we tried to be very careful with the textures that went on in the songs to not be overbearing, but also provide a contrast sonically to her voice and the guitar, and to really paint the lyric. When

and working with Vince. I didn't know how the strings were going to turn out, but I was very happy to see that a lot of times when I spoke to him in metaphor, because I don't read music. I understand what I understand about it, but I don't read it. I don't have a technical aspect in my repertoire. So to speak to him was amazing because I told him metaphors and I told him ideas, I told him colors. I even called him one night at 3 in the morning and gave him the intro to Baby I'm a Fool, you know, over the phone. And he got it. And so I had good chance. And to find, too, Larry and Vince both had worked with Joni, and from what I understand, Joni is a painter. I think I have a similar mind where I see music in pictures.

0: love.
1: Every piece was different. It was really about providing a texture to make you feel something, and to add something to the meaning of the text, sort of in a subconscious way.

0: U 2015. godini svjetska diskografska ponuda bila je obogaćena za fantastičan četvrti studijski album Melody Gardot. 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
1: In the beginning, when we started looking at making a record, it was really just about the songs, you know, it was about the story that the songs would tell together, back to back, and how they would relate to one another. And as we started to go on, it became about the sound. And I think this record is one we've been fortunate to have a lot of time to work on. So we were able to take that time to craft a very particular sound that comes from the album being on tape, and being in another tuning, in 432. And it also comes from having some time to really think about the direction of the mixes as we wanted to go. So in that sense, at first it went from song to song, and then it eventually became an evolution about sound. And I love that because we have a chance to look at that and I think make something different.

0: And it's nice because if it's the way that it is forever, then I'll have found true love. The first time I came here was in 2006, and I visited the city for about 6 days. And on the last day, I was in Montmartre, and a gentleman came up to me and he said, "Welcome back. You've been here many times before." He said, "You used to be a dancer here." And I said, "Yeah, right, whatever." And he said, "Well, take it as you will, take it however you want, but it's nice to have you back in Paris. You belong here." And those were the last words that stayed with me on my first journey to Paris. And since then, I think it's becoming more and more like a home for me.
1: Album je zbirka originala i standarda, bonus pjesma Little Something, egzotični je duet američke glazbenice i Stinga. 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
1: I think a lot when I'm alone and I write a lot and I don't tend to talk so much as I do kind of my own personal, I wouldn't say confessions, but like I talk two pages in a book, you know. And when I sit down with people, I'm interested to talk about how they feel about things, and I'm interested to see where their minds are and what they feel about, you know, the state of the world and how much progress we have actually accomplished, and whether or not that progress is twofold, in the sense that while you do something that we consider to be beautiful, we're also destroying something simultaneously. I like the idea of being conscious, and I think being conscious is an obligation when you're a writer, and it's also an obligation when you're an artist. It's very easy to write songs that talk about nothing, and it's very easy to watch them fall away because they don't hold any greater meaning. We assume too many things about each other. We assume that we've made a lot of progress, but in reality we still have some way to go. I think right now is a perfect opportunity for mankind and human beings, no matter where they're from or where they are, to be aware of one another, and to be aware of one another so deeply that if they have the ability to help someone who's their neighbor or near to them or just in front of them temporarily, that they can, you know. Look at Ebola, which is a whole another situation, which has been in Africa for many, many, many, many years. But right now, because of the way that outlets are designed, it's very easy for us to get aid from external places for people to come in. Whereas before the news circuit was so internationally connected, it wouldn't have been so simple. There's positives in that. But in terms of how we are as a race, I think we just need to be careful. I think we need to be careful because we're so keen to make advancements in technology that we forget about the advancements that we need to make in

Beautiful, beautiful. That's Greg Hutchinson on drums, Chris Thomas on bass. Loving it, man. Loving it. Okay. That's nice. Hombo to King, did I? Hombo to King, did I?